Some new music from New York, Claire Usman and Edgewater, Always Living Somewhere. Pretty cool album that's very self-reflective on the rock side of things, which is always cool for me. And prior to that, a really interesting album, This House, and the song Oh My Butterfly from their Soft Rains Will Come. And I believe they are based in Europe. I know that's a big, broad place. Let's just leave it at that. Moving to Australia, Dirty Three and Black Tide did apparently some very brilliant shows, according to people whose ears I trust, across Seattle, Portland, Montreal, and this was Ocean Songs. And of course, they can be pretty wild, especially their lead violinist that we know well, and Warren Ellis. And apparently he was particularly wild at one of the shows, talking a lot and all over the place, but pretty darn cool. Cuvaro from her latest, The Death of Good Advice. This is from How Everything Feels and Other Lies, sounding really cool. Her album a couple of years ago, her debut album under Cuvaro, was just phenomenal, and this one seems just as good. You're tuned to Alternative to What on CJSW 90.9 FM. Now, my name is Carrie. Thanks for joining me. I'll be with you for a shorter time today, but happy to be here and playing you some music that I love and hopefully you appreciate as well. I'm going to move on to some very cool jazzy kind of music from Ishmael Ali. Feel free to get hold of me, 403-220-3991. Here in the booth by text or phone.

Montreal quartet that's new to me, Bricky, and this is their third album, aptly named 3 as in Roman numeral 3. As you can tell, there's some rage, some hope, and they've got songs about eco-capitalism and genocide and all the fun things. That one, I saw God in everything, and I saw God. I don't know, I kind of feel like it's sarcastic, or it's just got a different sort of spin on it. I think it's just quite fine. And prior to that, also from Montreal, Helene Barbier, originally from France, and Unbolted Cover, Regulus is the name of the album. Jazz is Dead 006, they are now 20 more albums into Jazz is Dead. They're all fantastic. This one focused on Gary Bartz, and of course included Ali Sheehan Muhammad and Adrienne Young. The song The Message, if you're a Jazz is Dead fan, then you can see them at the Calgary Folk Music Festival this summer. Last Arc Out and Scorpio from their Lift, and they... You can see them performing live. Coming up at Highline Brewing, the sponsor of this program, on Sunday, the 17th of May. They're doing a bit of an Alberta tour, Canmore, Edmonton, Lethbridge, but really where you want to go see them is Highline Brewing at 1318 9th Avenue Southeast. Great place to be, live music, good food. They have Trivia Tuesday, 7 p.m. every Tuesday. Passing time with Craig at gmail.com if you want to get into that one. And if you want to have some live music there, maybe your band wants to play, you want to have your wedding there, some kind of celebration, you can go to their website and find out more. It is, of course, highlinebrewing.com. And also in that set, as well as the jazzy, proggy band Last Arc Out, ARK, which, like I said, you can see coming up on the 17th. Delula from Toronto post-punk band Creeping Tong, Daycatcher's name of that album. It's about 10 years old. Ishmael Ali started everything off with Anathema, and a great titled album here on our CJSW chart, Burn the Plastic, Sell the Cooper. I'm going to continue now with more music. And what would that be? Well, it'd be something new from our chart, Paolo Di Carlo. And this is perfect album title for Alternative to What? Songs for Weirdos, Volume 3.

Bad Trouble. Very good music from them that came out, oh, I don't know. Let's see. I'm not sure. Bad Trouble, they're a Canadian group, kind of an alt-pop sort of sound, and that was Body Breaks from their Bad Trouble album. You know what? They are called Body Breaks, and that song was Bad Trouble from their Bad Trouble album. Algiers, based out of Brooklyn, as many good bands are, a hymn for the average man from the underside of power. You can tell from the titles of their songs and their albums that they're a creative band. Ribbon Skirt have something brand new out, indie, a Shinobi band, and the song Coma from Pensacola that's here on our CJSW chart. Also heard in there from Kumasi Washington, so brilliant, Integrity from Harmony of Difference, and Paulo De Carlo we heard with from Songs for Weirdos. This is volume 3 for him. I guess there are 2 other volumes that I haven't heard yet, but I should have. Thank you so much for tuning in to Alternative to What on this here Thursday, the 7th of May. I'm ducking out early. You are going to have the pleasure of hearing Ty early. So if you don't stick around after my show normally, I don't know why you wouldn't. But now you get a chance to get a bit of a taste of what you would hear on Mountain Man, which usually follows my program and is today, just earlier. So we'll take a listen to Lightning Dust and Devoted To. Thanks so much for tuning in. Thanks so much to Highline Brewing for being a great sponsor of this program. Enjoy, Ty, and I will be back again next week between 4 and 6 p.m. Adios.

just started off with Travel the World from the Chimney Swifts. Very in theme message and name of song as you are tuned in to the Mountain Man Show on CJSW 90.9 FM, where we play the music that makes you want to live in the woods. Your mix of folk, country, Americana, bluegrass, indie, etc. All the good stuff that works to bring us back to our roots in the wild, at least a little bit. I hope I can provide just a bit of that to everybody listening out there. My name is Ty Penny. I am the resident mountain man here at CJSW. And welcome in, everybody. Very, very glad to have you here listening in to my show. And we've probably got quite a few alternative to what listeners still tuned in, because we are starting a whopping 45 minutes early today, which is indeed set up to be my longest show yet. So if you're a new listener with us here on Mountain Man, I implore you to stick around a little bit. Stay tuned for some of the tunes of the outdoors and the people that make it here on Mountain Man. I have a sneaking suspicion that you'll end up being glad that you did. We're very happy to have you. So let's get right into it. Here is Spirit Finds Yours on Mountain Man by the Brazen Youth.

I get depressed in my mind. That's when I go for a ride to hide away. Running in the sunshine, beach is lovely and divine. Waves crash and I'm

That last one from Jose Gonzalez, For Every Dusk. And before that, bit of a smooth, gentle start to the evening, we heard Give Me an Answer from the band Low Roar, The Moon Goes On by Tommy Douglas Keenan, and Sunshine Rider by Frank Gruber. Folks, for all the new potential Mountain Man listeners, I'd like to give you a little bit of what I like to do here on this program. Something I like to do is talk about all the hikes and places I've been out in the Rockies and across Western Canada, all the different places I've visited. It's a show about the music of the outdoors, and specifically the music that makes us think about the outdoors, that brings us to those places that we have memories tied to. So I like to talk about all of the places that I've been, all the places I have memories of out in the mountains. This summer, I'll be embarking on year number two of a hike every week, the Mountain Man Summer Hiking Plan, I call it, where this summer, as mentioned, I'll be doing a hike a week from June to the start of September. So if you want to hear about some great spots that I've chosen this summer and my personal experience with them at this time of year, I implore you, you should certainly tune in to Mountain Man again for that. It'll be starting mid to early June, sometime around then. And hey, I ask it all the time. I always ask it. If you've got any recommendations for a hike or any outdoor spots, anything at all that I should check out, do not hesitate to shoot me a message at 403-220-3991. Up here at the booth while I'm here, I'll be able to see that message and I will greatly appreciate it more than you can know. I'm always looking for something because there's always some hidden gems out there that I don't know about that you all do. So please do, 403-220-3991. Let me know, any new Mountain Man listeners, if you got a spot I should check out. Maybe I'll add it to the list and then you'll hear about it momentarily in the next few weeks or months or what have you. We're going to move the tempo up considerably for the next handful of songs after that smoother, sort of calmer start to the evening. We're going to hear from the Kilkennys with their rendition of Fiddler's Green, and after that, a good mix of a bit of a more energetic Mountain Man style going all across the board for you this evening. Here we go, Fiddler's Green.

That City Painted Gold from the Brothers Comatose and the T Sisters off of maybe one of my favorite albums of all time, City Painted Gold from the Brothers Comatose. Not a bad song on there in this mountain man's opinion. Before that was Big Sur by The Thrills, For the Land from Current Swell, and Teaching Aurelia to Waltz from BC band Tiller's Folly. Pretty good timing here. We're coming in at the top of the hour. As we have entered into our typical Mountain Man time slot for the evening. For everybody tuning in right now for the regular show starting at 6, we started a wee bit earlier today, around 5:15. Just one more reason to keep the station dialed to 90.9 FM 24/7, I suppose, because you never know when a little surprise early start to Mountain Man could be right around the corner. We've had about 45 minutes of playtime already, some great songs, but we're not ending yet. We've got another hour to go up until 7, so I hope everyone's settled in now. I hope we've retained some listeners from the last program, and we're all having a good time, because the good times are still coming. It's Fleet Foxes coming up next with a few of my old favorites making some more appearances afterwards. We've got Iron and Wine, The Paper Kites, Gregory Alan Isakov, Lord Huron, all still to come on the rest of tonight's show. Starting us off is going to be Grown Ocean from Fleet Foxes. That's the name of the song, Grown Ocean, on Mountain Man CJSW 90.9 FM.